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13: I'm meteorologist Mark Thibodeau with the Weather Channel. It'll be a hot week and mostly a dry week. Next rain chance not till maybe Saturday. Clear skies, overnight low 71. Sunshine 95, the high Tuesday. Heat indices to 102. Sunny on Wednesday, low 73, a high 96. Sunshine on Thursday, low 73, afternoon high 95.

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Magic 102.1, 80s, 90s, and today, Dick Van Dyke is 100 years old. Okay, let that sink in before I share the next part. 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Meanwhile, some of us need a full day to recover from sleeping wrong. What is going on, people?

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6: Georgia weather. I'm meteorologist Mark Thibodeau with the Weather Channel. It'll be a hot week and mostly a dry week. Next rain chance not till maybe Saturday. Clear skies, overnight low 71. Sunshine 95, the high Tuesday. Heat indices to 102. Sunny on Wednesday, low 73, a high of 96. Sunshine on Thursday, low 73, afternoon high 95.

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So I got to read an advanced reader's copy of a book called Nice Girls Win. Ladies, it is literally for the people pleasers out there in the world. 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
14: 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We sometimes make predictions. Not about the little things, like what will the world be like in 3 days. No, we make predictions about the big things, the important things, like what happens when she opens your anniversary gift. I'm Larry Exum, owner of Chandler Jewelers. Here's our prediction when you surprise her with a little box from Chandler Jewelers. The box that says, "Honey, I love you so much," before she even opens it. Well, fellas, she's going to be all over you, all in the awesome ways. She'll hug you tight, smile big and bright, give you a kiss that says she loves her gift, and another kiss that says she loves you as much and loves the way that you love her. When she sees her new diamond earrings, her bracelet, that solitaire pendant, or the new diamond band, oh boy, be ready, gentlemen. She will be all over you. Come see us at Chandler Jewelers for her anniversary surprise. 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
18: weather. I'm meteorologist Mark Thibodeau with the Weather Channel. It'll be a hot week and mostly a dry week. Next rain chance not till maybe Saturday. Clear skies, overnight low 71. Sunshine 95, the high Tuesday, heat indices to 102. Sunny on Wednesday, low 73, a high of 96. Sunshine on Thursday, low 73, afternoon high 95.

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20: From the people who brought you It's the Dog Park comes...

I'm meteorologist Mark Thibodeau with the Weather Channel. It'll be a hot week and mostly a dry week. Next rain chance not till maybe Saturday. Clear skies, overnight low 71. Sunshine 95, the high Tuesday. Heat indices to 102. Sunny on Wednesday, low 73, a high 96. Sunshine on Thursday, low 73, afternoon high 95.

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8: I'm meteorologist Mark Thibodeau with the Weather Channel. It'll be a hot week and mostly a dry week. Next rain chance not till maybe Saturday. Clear skies, overnight low 71. Sunshine 95, the high Tuesday. Heat indices to 102. Sunny on Wednesday, low 73, a high of 96. Sunshine on Thursday, low 73, afternoon high 95.

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4: Northeast Georgia weather.
5: I'm meteorologist Mark Thibodeau with the Weather Channel. It'll be a hot week and mostly a dry week. Next rain chance not till maybe Saturday. Clear skies, overnight low 71. Sunshine 95, the high Tuesday. Heat indices to 102. Sunny on Wednesday, low 73, a high of 96. Sunshine on Thursday, low 73, afternoon high 95.

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8: I'm meteorologist Mark Thibodeau with the Weather Channel. It'll be a hot week and mostly a dry week. Next rain chance not till maybe Saturday. Clear skies, overnight low 71. Sunshine 95, the high Tuesday. Heat indices to 102. Sunny on Wednesday, low 73, a high of 96. Sunshine on Thursday, low 73, afternoon high 95.

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1: 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Just what you wanted. Look at you, cool guy, you got it. I see the parties and diamonds sometimes when I close my eyes. 6 months of torture you sold to some forbidden paradise. I loved you truly.

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10: I'm meteorologist Mark Thibodeau with the Weather Channel. It'll be a hot week and mostly a dry week. Next rain chance not till maybe Saturday. Clear skies, overnight low 71. Sunshine 95, the high Tuesday. Heat indices to 102. Sunny on Wednesday, low 73, a high of 96. Sunshine on Thursday, low 73, afternoon high 95.

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5: I'm meteorologist Mark Thibodeau with the Weather Channel. It'll be a hot week and mostly a dry week. Next rain chance not till maybe Saturday. Clear skies, overnight low 71. Sunshine, 95 the high Tuesday. Heat indices to 102. Sunny on Wednesday, low 73, a high of 96. Sunshine on Thursday, low 73, afternoon high 95.

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9: I'm meteorologist Ray Stidick with the Weather Channel. Not a bunch of change as temperatures are going to stay unseasonably hot. Mostly clear this morning, mostly sunny this afternoon. Near 95, heat index just over 100. Clear night tonight, 73.
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0: It's time to just rename things. We're renaming all types of things.
2: Okay.
0: Lakes, airports. Question is, do we really need to be renaming these things?
2: Well, you know, I mean, some of this stuff, these names are a little bit stale, honestly. I like it.
0: They can keep Canadian geese. I'm not a big fan of Canadian geese. You want those?

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1: Dakota, what's been going on with that girl?
2: She's been, like, sticking her tongue out at me.
0: Oh, there's drama in the Zap House.
3: Oh, really? Is that right?
0: Drama in the Zap House. These kids just went back to school. Dakota, my little one, mm-hmm. she's seven. She's in third grade. And she has had this weird interaction with this other girl, which is weird because Dakota's like a happy-go-lucky kind of kid.
3: Yeah.
0: But something about this girl, they don't get along.
3: Okay.
0: And I don't know why, because, she gets along with everybody.
3: Yeah, well, some kids aren't going to get along with each other or, you know, I mean, the motivations of which you can't understand. It's emotional.
0: Yeah.
1: You guys have a history. What happened last year?
2: So, I, hurt my arm, and there was, a blue bump, and I said, ow, because it kind of hurt. Mm-hmm. And she said, okay, baby. Oh, now the baby's going to cry. Now the baby's crying.
3: That's a lot.
1: Told you a crybaby and said, na na na na na na na na na.
2: Yeah.
3: Crybaby, na na na na na na na na na na, I would argue is one thing.
0: Mm-hmm.
3: But when she said, are you going to cry now? The baby's going to cry now? Like, that's sick next level.
0: Right.
3: Who is this kid? I want the address.
0: But the funny part
3: producer
0: is,
3: producer Justin, look at him. He needs to be held back in the other room right now. He's very upset.
0: Last year, I volunteered at one of the school end of the year events.
3: Yes.
0: And
3: you also got pushed around. You did.
0: I did not.
3: Different story.
0: No. And I was watching the interaction between the two of them. And yeah. It's strange because there is a hostility there.
3: Yeah.
0: And I don't know what happened. So now they've moved on to third grade. So they're in a different school together.
3: Yeah, yeah.
0: Not in the same class anymore.
3: Real Housewives season 3.
0: Mm-hmm.
1: She called you a crybaby because you hurt your arm. And then what did you call her?
2: My enemy.
1: Your what?
2: My enemy.
3: My enemy.
1: Enemy. Not your enemy. Enemy.
2: Enemy.
1: Right. Yeah.
3: She's like a nemesis. Yeah.
0: Enemy. But she was like, mommy, she's my enemy. And I go, you have to do the mom thing.
3: Yeah.
0: Where I'm like,
3: there's no enemies.
0: There's no
3: you don't
0: enemies.
3: Need to have an enemy.
0: I said, you don't have to be friends, but you always have to be kind. You know, I did the whole good spiel thing, whatever.
3: Right. Inside, you're like, show her the, sand the floor, block the fence move.
0: Yeah.
1: But she's not your enemy because she's just another little girl. But why do you think she stuck her tongue out at you? Do you think she was trying to be funny?
2: No.
1: She did it with ill intent?
2: Yes.
1: Can you show me how she stuck her tongue out at you? And what did you do?
2: I just kind of ignored her.
0: Well, I'm proud of her. But So I thought maybe she was trying to be funny. Because every once in a while, I'll stick my tongue out at somebody to be funny.
3: Sure.
0: Yeah, but she didn't. When she showed me, she was like this.
3: Oh, yeah. No, that's an ugly stick the tongue
0: out. That's not nice.
3: Yeah, and then it's a mocking one.
0: Does anybody even do that anymore? Stick your tongue out at somebody? Like, for real?
3: Yeah.
0: Like, imagine an adult at a grocery store that you don't like and you like have some kind of terrible interaction and then you stick your tongue out at them like this.
3: Yeah, it seemed right.
0: Right.
1: Do you think sticking your tongue out at people is cool?
2: No.
1: Were your feelings hurt?
2: Yeah. It's never cool. And it'll hurt other people's feelings.
3: Okay. Well, that's clear enough message
0: PSA.
3: Right there.
0: Right. Don't stick your tongue out at people. Plus, they say now that sticking your tongue out at people and giving people a thumbs up is also offensive.
3: Okay.
0: They're saying that you're not supposed to thumbs up people anymore because it seemed as aggressive and hostile.
3: Well, I'm glad that we've learned all this.
0: Yeah.
3: Are you prepared to give me that other child's address?
0: Yeah. What if I do this to you?
3: Mm-hmm. I can't see it. Oh, you were hiding it still. I'd be proud of you for that one.
0: You can't do that to people either. It's not nice.
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15: On 129 North, speeds in the teens at Main Street. And on 316 West, speeds in the 20s from Winder Highway to Progress Central Avenue. And lastly, on 78 West, speeds in the 20s at Scenic Highway. And this is Tiara Drake with Magic 1021 traffic.
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17: Northeast Georgia weather. I'm meteorologist Ray Stajic with the Weather Channel. Not a bunch of change as temperatures are going to stay unseasonably hot. Mostly clear this morning, mostly sunny this afternoon. Near 95, heat index just over 100. Clear night tonight, 73.

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1: If your child goes to one of the over 2,000 schools across the country that don't have Friday classes anymore, can you just call us 1-800-330-9999? We want to hear how it's working out. Do you like it? All that. And I've never been so jealous of a 12-year-old in my life.
0: 2,000 schools. I mean, that's a movement, right? Yeah. Like, that's a new thing.
1: Come on.

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1: Are you having a baby this weekend? Are you due this weekend? First of all, congratulations.
2: Yeah, very exciting.
1: Second of all, we want to hear your delivery stories. We're looking for all the new parents that are delivering over Labor Day weekend. And then call on Tuesday, 1-800-330-9999. Tell us what happened. 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And we'll put you in the running for a $100 gift card for new diapers.
3: They say the holy water's watered down. 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
1: It's inevitable. Kids get sick because they're gross and they have a lot of germs and diseases.
0: Sure, of course.
1: Yeah, what's the worst place for your kid to get sick? I was at a birthday party last weekend. Mm. And a kid's birthday party.
0: Yeah.
1: And all the kids were playing and running around and going crazy. You know, like your parents just hanging out and sitting and the kids are just screaming. And all of a sudden, it gets very quiet.
0: Mm-hmm.
1: So we all kind of turn around behind
0: us. Where are
1: us.
0: Our children? Yeah, like, what are they doing?
1: What are they doing?
0: Because
1: when it
0: happening?
1: Gets quiet, any mom knows that when the kids get quiet, something's going down.
0: Sure.
2: Dakota, remember that birthday party we went to the other night?
3: Yeah.
2: What happened on the trampoline?
3: Someone puked.
2: Someone puked. And then what did everybody do after they realized that one of the kids puked?
3: We all tried to clean it up.
0: Oh.
3: And then half the kids tried to go play on it again.
0: Oh no. This tells you a couple things here. First off, kids like trampolines way too much. Because why would the kids try and clean it up?
1: Because they don't want the parents to know. Because they know.
0: Right, because they want to keep on bouncing.
1: Yes.
0: They want to have no problems with that. And then they're like, well, we'll just keep bouncing over it and nobody will know. So now everybody's covered in what? Throw up splatter? Oh, that's dumb.
1: How did they decide to clean it up? Well, that's when it got quiet. That's when we all started piecing together what had happened. So one of the kids had gotten sick in the trampoline. And there, of course, there's too many kids in the trampoline to begin with. And they're all jumping around going crazy. And now...
0: What are you, the trampoline police now? You're counting people at the trampoline here? That's not part of this
1: conversation. Here's what I know about trampolines.
0: Uh-huh.
1: Somebody's going to get hurt. Somebody's going to cry.
0: That's going to happen.
1: Always. Anyway, so somebody... So they decide amongst themselves, this is a group of seven children under the age of nine.
0: We're going to clean this up. We're going to handle it. Nobody will know what happened.
1: Mommy and daddy don't need to know what happened.
0: Right.
1: So they get bottles of Poland spring water and just start dumping it all over the trampoline. So now I'm like, why is the trampoline all wet? Like, what is happening?
0: Yeah.
1: And all of a sudden I start putting two and two together. And the kids, once they admit what had happened, they realize now they have to recruit a real parent because this is a bigger issue than they thought they could handle.
0: Sure.
1: They all want to go back on the trampoline.
0: Of course.
2: Were you one of the kids that wanted to keep go playing on the trampoline?
3: Yes.
2: And what happened when mommy found out that there was puke in the trampoline?
3: You did not want to let me go on it.
0: Yeah.
1: Right.
0: Right.
2: How did you feel about that?
0: That's terrible.
3: Sad.
0: Yeah.
2: Why did you feel sad? Because you wanted to jump and throw up?
3: No.
2: Then why?
3: Because I wanted to jump on the trampoline.
1: Then it became like, who are the good parents, the cool parents that were going to let the kids go back into the puke trampoline? And who are the stinky parents like me that was like, you're not getting back on the trampoline?
0: Yeah, stinky is the operative word here. I can't handle the smell of vomit. That's what it is. Like, seeing it is one thing, but it's the smell really that bothers me. And now your kid is like, you know, they're doing flips in it and all that. Like, I don't care how much you wash it off. It's still on there.
1: They have socks on. They're
0: in
1: their socks.
0: You can still smell it.
1: Oh,
0: you can still smell it, right? Socks are absorbing.
1: Yes.
0: Right? Like, you know, now you're taking a little bit of that with you.
1: Into the grass, getting off the trampoline,
0: all bad.
1: Nothing is good about it.
0: No.
1: But I do think that there are places that when your kid gets sick, it's worse than others. In the trampoline, definitely one of them.
0: High on the list.
1: Yeah.
0: Yeah, it'd be up there.
1: What's the worst place that your child's ever gotten sick? 1-800-330-9999.
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16: On 78 West, speeds in the teens from Abington Drive to Scenic Highway. And on 129 North, speeds in the 20s at New Salem Church Road. Lastly, on 129 South, speeds in the single digits from Chestnut Street to Terrace Street. And this is Tiara Drake with Magic 102.1 traffic.
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20: I'm meteorologist Ray Stajic with the Weather Channel. Not a bunch of change as temperatures are going to stay unseasonably hot. Mostly clear this morning, mostly sunny this afternoon. Near 95, heat index just over 100. Clear night tonight, 73.
1: 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Is at a birthday party, a kid's birthday party, and one of the children vomited in the trampoline while all the kids were in there. And the worst part about it wasn't that the kid got sick in there. It was that the kids tried to clean it up themselves and then just kept jumping. When I grabbed my daughter out of there, she was so mad at me that I took her away from the fun.
0: Oh, man. But I bet she smelled great.
1: Ugh.
0: No thanks.
1: As soon as we got home, I'm like, get in the shower.
0: No,
1: now.
0: Thank you.
1: Worst place that your child got sick. 1-800-330-9999. Coming up, we have a woman on hold. I can't believe she's going to humiliate her son. She's going to humiliate him.
0: He's a grown man now.
1: Yeah, that's right.

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1: Kids get sick, and usually there's no warning. One second they're fine, next second they're making a mess.
0: They never want to stop what they're doing to admit that I'm not feeling well.
1: Absolutely. So this past weekend we were at a birthday party, a whole bunch of kids.
2: What happened on the trampoline?
3: Someone puked.
1: They puked right in the trampoline.
0: Nice.
1: And all the kids, they splashed some water on it and wanted to keep jumping on the trampoline. My seven-year-old had no idea why I was so mad and said she had to get out.
0: Yeah, trampolines, they just have a serious appeal, right? Yeah. Jackie, worst place for a kid to throw up. Where is it?
4: The worst place is definitely while you're on a flight. We probably were up in the air for 5 minutes when she just started crying and saying that she didn't feel good. And then she throws up and the seatbelt light was on. So I really couldn't do anything in the moment and chaos.
0: I'm not excited no matter when that happens on a flight unless it's 5 minutes to us landing. If it's just beginning, I'm not happy about it because there's no escaping it in the entire plane. It doesn't matter if it's in the back, if it's clean or whatever. You're going to smell it through the entire aircraft's air. That's not fun. And when you're next to her, no matter how clean you keep her, how much you comfort her, you know that there's plenty of people on that plane that just hate you. Mm. They hate you, fair or not.
4: Everybody's there.
1: Sue, where'd your kid get sick?
5: My kid has thrown up everywhere.
0: Mm.
5: Like, everywhere.
0: Nice.
5: In the beer bucket, at the Red Lobster, in the salad bowl, at the Olive Garden. And the best one yet was, you know how Steve Leonard's has the hot buffet?
0: The grocery store? Oh, yeah.
5: Over four sections of that.
0: Oh, no, that's horrendous. Why would you do that? Right.
5: People move so fast to clean that up.
0: Yeah.
1: I'm sure.
0: Yeah.
1: Oh, gosh.
0: Oh, that's horrific.
5: And the projectile vomiting.
1: Some kids are pukers. Yeah, some kids, like, they just, that's what they do. They just continuously vomit everywhere.
0: That's an exorcism, all right? Yeah. You got to put him on a bland diet. Chicken and rice. That's what we do with my puppy.
1: Ed, worst place for a kid to get sick.
6: In a pool at my daughter's first grade birthday party. I'll never forget, one of the kids was having some kind of stomach issue and just threw up in the middle of the pool with all the kids in there and how it just floated.
1: Ew. Oh. Oh, my God.
0: Yeah, it's like debris from a cruise ship that goes down. You know, the weird thing is that the filter, the pool system sucks it up right away.
1: It doesn't matter.
0: But when you own the pool, you're looking at that pool, you still know it was in there, and none of it makes you happy. Doesn't matter how much chlorine is in there, because you know you got to clean out that filter.
1: That's so
0: you know
1: nasty.
0: You got to spray out that cart. You got to flush that sand, whatever it may be. It's gross. It's now your problem.
1: And now you ruined it for all the other kids, because everybody's got to get out of the pool.
0: Yeah, dad makes a mental note and never lets you invite that friend's kid to the party again.
1: I mean, it's not the kid's fault. No,
0: it's somebody's fault. I've got to blame somebody, Anna. That's how grown-ups handle things.
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1: Instead, what if your decision to call a sober ride changed your world for the better? 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
16: There's an accident reported on Gillsville Highway at Harmony Church Road and on the Interloop 10 speeds in the teens at Old Hull Road. Lastly, on 129 North speeds in the teens at Pepper Street. And this is Tiara Drake with Magic 1021 traffic.
17: Northeast Georgia weather.
18: Meteorologist Ray Stigick with the Weather Channel. Not a bunch of change as temperatures are going to stay unseasonably hot. Mostly clear this morning, mostly sunny this afternoon. Near 95, heat index just over 100. Clear night tonight, 73.

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1: Imagine your kids at a birthday party jumping in a trampoline, and all of a sudden they get quiet, and you realize a kid threw up in there, and they just want to keep on playing and act like it didn't happen, like they're not bouncing around.
2: So gross.
1: Yes.
2: Kids are gross, and they get sick.
1: This past weekend, my daughter was so mad that I wouldn't let her keep jumping. But kids get sick in the weirdest places. Strangest place your child got sick. 1-800-330-9999. Hey, it's Anna and Raven.
3: This was at a carnival, and it was one of those roundup rides, and you kind of stand up, and as it gets faster, you stick to the back of the ride.
2: Yep.
3: Well, this poor little kid was next to my child and threw up, and it stuck to the side of his face.
1: So now you have the humiliation of what just happened, and you have to continue living it until the ride is over and it's just stuck on your face and you just feel it.
2: It's the vomit. I actually got sick on the rotor myself one time. As an adult, young, in my 20s, done for the day.
1: Some of those rides are just asking for you to throw up.
2: 100%.
1: Thanks, Nancy.
2: Jim, tell us, where'd your kid get sick?
4: I might have a winner here. When I was a contractor working at the White House, one evening I brought my son in with me. And they sat him in Nancy Reagan's office.
2: Come on.
4: And I walked around with a coworker going over some stuff. When I came back, he stood up, threw up all over Nancy Reagan's desk.
1: Oh, no.
2: I mean, this
4: in
2: is...
4: In her office.
2: This is not possible. This is crazy.
1: This is the greatest story I ever heard.
2: What were you? Were you doing Nancy Reagan's cabinets? What was going on here? Because this is fascinating in general.
4: No, I'm an automation contractor. And I was walking around the mechanical rooms, and this was back when the East Wing actually existed. The staff there wouldn't let me touch a thing because they knew me. I'd been working there for a while. They said, we got this. You go take your son, and we got this. They wouldn't let me clean up a thing. They were great.
1: Well, they had to run DNA testing. That's why.
2: You would think they put you out the back door, and they're like, we thank you for your visit. We hope that you had a great time. And immediately they put you on a C-130 to Siberia.
1: Monica, how about you? Worst place for a kid to get sick?
5: I've had 3 children, and there has been a time or two that they've been older, and they've actually thrown up on me. I can't do it. I almost want to pass them off when they're that kind of sick.
2: You're not my
5: to
2: child.
5: Avoid.
2: You're not my child.
5: Yeah, almost. That's what it feels like.
1: My whole life, I've been a hand catcher. Because, you know, my younger daughter is 9. My younger sister is 9 years younger than me. And I remember the first time we were at Disney, she was sick, and I put out my hands to catch it so that she would like to do it discreetly.
2: Why would I make you do that?
1: To this day, I still...
2: You were 9. It's not like you cared about the carpet or the sidewalk. What?
1: No, I was like 12 or 13. She's 9 years younger than me. Okay. So she was just little. And ever since then, I do it. Like, if I see, like, a kid about to get sick, I'm like, just go in my hands. I put my hands out all the time. I just cup them and I catch it. I don't know why I do it.
2: Your hands aren't large enough.
1: No, I mean, sometimes they're not. But like, if I could get it and I could like put it like on the side, you know, towels. I think we look for towels. Oh my gosh.
2: This is a weird thing. For you to feel like that's the thing you need to do to help somebody. It's like,
1: because they're always embarrassed. You try to make it discreet so they're not like going all over the floor or all over themselves or whatever. I'm a hand catcher.
2: Now you have 2 people, like, get involved. Like,
1: if they're kids, Raven, I'm not catching your puke.
2: Yeah.
1: But, like, if it's a child, you know, if I can do it discreetly and, like, try to save them a little embarrassment. I feel like once you've been through it, all of it, none of it matters anymore. None of it matters anymore.
2: Oh, man. I mean, I would rather just have you puke on the flowers if I walked by you at Disney World.
1: Sometimes there's no flowers there. Sometimes there's no flowers.
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16: I'm meteorologist Ray Stajic with the Weather Channel. Not a bunch of change as temperatures are going to stay unseasonably hot. Mostly clear this morning, mostly sunny this afternoon, near 95, heat index just over 100. Clear night tonight, 73.

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1: Is it ever okay to keep your children away from their cousins because you don't get along with your sister? 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
1: People think your zodiac sign says a lot about you. It's actually your nightstand.
0: Mm.
1: The items on your nightstand reveals your personality and what kind of weirdo you truly are.
0: Oh, that's perfect.
1: Yes.
0: From time to time, I have to travel. And when I travel, it has become my wife's practice to take the largest knife that we have in the house and put it on the nightstand.
1: That's normal. Let me ask you, if you have a butcher knife on your nightstand, what does that mean?
0: I think it just means that you're prepared, right? Security-wise. Yeah. Like, you know, I mean, she wants to make sure that, you know, she's covered. Whatever's going to make her relax when it is that I'm out of town.
1: ChatGPT is taking a long time to think about this. It needs a second to digest this information.
0: Well, you know, it's got to go through that whole process where it can't advise you about what to do with a butcher knife or whatever.
1: Oh.
0: Blah, blah, blah. It's moral conundrum.
1: Yeah, it says, I'm not going to read what this says.
0: Okay.
1: All right, okay.
0: I think that, you know, but the nightstand is unique in the fact that it's kind of like your last minute thing that you're going to do. It's your dumping ground, basically, where you're going to put your stuff at the beginning of the night, or the end of the night, rather, and where you're going to pick things up first in the morning.
1: And the most common things that people have on their nightstands, shockingly, butcher knife was not on the list.
0: Okay.
1: But the top three were phone charger, water bottle, and glasses. All three things I have on my nightstand.
0: Okay.
1: So, Raven, producer Sophia, producer Justin, I asked all of us to take a picture of our nightstands last night.
0: By the way, I went to take a photo of hers with the knife, and it was a little bit too much. So I was like, I'm not going to provide that image. So I just did mine.
1: Thank you. We appreciate that very much.
0: I didn't think she'd be comfortable with it.
1: And then I went through each of our photos of our nightstands, and I picked something that the internet deemed normal and what it means about you. Mm-hmm. And then the one strange thing you had on your nightstand. Justin, I'm going to start with you. Normal, you had one book. And that means that you're disciplined, because people that have like five books stacked up means they like the idea of reading and like being involved, but they don't actually finish any of the books.
2: My bookcase is like 2 feet out of the picture right there. Mm-hmm. So yeah, I have several books stacked up there, but that's the one I'm currently reading.
1: The weird thing.
0: You're so cultured and good.
1: He is.
0: Great job.
1: The weird thing he has is the Beetlejuice Christmas ornament on your nightstand.
0: Yeah. Okay.
1: That seemed out of place. Mm-hmm. It says that you're attracted to things that are slightly creepy, but also weirdly comforting.
0: Do you find
1: that true?
2: Sure.
1: Yeah, okay.
0: That scans.
2: I like that.
1: Yes.
0: Yeah.
1: Raven, yours was the most minimal, I would say, nightstand.
0: That's what I'm going for in my life.
1: Minimal?
0: Minimalist.
1: Yeah.
0: That's right.
1: Normal, you had tissues, and that means that you have a just-in-case personality.
0: Mm-hmm.
1: The strange thing you had on your nightstand, which I thought, is this you or is it your wife, Alicia?
0: What's that?
1: You had a coaster.
0: Yeah. That's her.
1: She
0: definitely insists on a coaster, even though she hates our bedroom furniture now. We got new bedroom furniture. She doesn't like it.
1: Yeah, so he has a coaster on his nightstand, and it says you're responsible and believe things have their place. But again, I was going to go with Alicia told you to put that there, and that's what happened.
0: Well, I do put the cup on the coaster, to be fair. Mm-hmm. It's not like I put it next to it to be just defiant, right?
1: Sophia, you had the normal thing, a candle.
3: Mm-hmm.
1: And a candle means you're probably a little high maintenance, but in a relaxing way.
3: Okay.
1: Yeah.
3: Perhaps.
0: Yeah. All right.
2: Okay.
1: And the weird thing you had was a can of chicken.
3: Right.
1: And
0: she's like, right.
1: The internet says that you're prepared for absolutely anything.
3: And that is true.
0: What, it's a can of chicken?
3: Yeah, my dogs eat chicken, so I like to keep them separate, so I keep it on my nightstand.
1: Is that you chicken or dog chicken?
3: The one on my nightstand is me chicken.
1: Okay. In case she needs a snack.
0: Wait a minute. Yeah, so the chicken doesn't stay in the refrigerator? Or
3: No, you don't need a refrigerated canned chicken.
0: Okay.
1: Right.
2: Do you have a can opener?
0: I've never eaten canned chicken.
3: No, it has like
1: it's a pull top.
3: Yeah, it's a pull top.
0: Okay.
3: Yeah.
1: I was confused.
3: You never know.
0: Yeah. I didn't know about that.
2: Never know.
1: If you want to go to our Instagram at Anna and Raven, we're going to post these photos right now, and then you can decipher who belongs to who. But in the meantime, what's the weirdest thing on your nightstand right now? 1-800-330-9999.
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20: On 78 West, speeds in the single digits from Carr Street to College Avenue. And on 316 West, speeds in the teens from Winder Highway to Progress Central Avenue. Lastly, on 129 South, speeds in the teens from Chestnut Street to Terrace Street. And this is Tiara Drake with Magic 1021 traffic.
21: Northeast Georgia weather.
22: Meteorologist Ray Stajic with the Weather Channel. Not a bunch of change as temperatures are going to stay unseasonably hot. Mostly clear this morning, mostly sunny this afternoon. Near 95, heat index just over 100. Clear night tonight, 73.

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1: What's on your nightstand says a lot about you, more than your zodiac sign or anything like that. Raven's wife, Alicia, has a butcher knife on her nightstand, just in case.
0: Let me clarify. Yeah. This is not every night. Mm-hmm. This is not while I'm sleeping there. If I woke up to see that on the nightstand, I'd be rather alarmed. Mm-hmm. But the second that I have to go anywhere, if we're traveling for business or anything like that, it's there. And yep. It's not the only weapon within arm's reach. So she's very prepared.
1: I'm getting people making fun of me because I have my alarm clock from 1994. I have an old school alarm clock that will wake up the entire house because what if I oversleep and we miss the show and something terrible happens?
0: So do you have to shut that off every morning? Like
1: yes.
0: Basically, so, but you wake up to your phone first?
1: Yeah, I shut off my phone alarm first.
0: Yeah.
1: And then I shut off that one. So that's like the backup. So if the phone doesn't wake me up, but there's a mistake with the phone, that one will blare through the entire house and wake everybody up.
0: Do you at least have the decency to cut it off before it goes off when you wake up regularly?
1: Yes.
0: No, okay, you don't allow it to go off.
1: No,
0: anyway.
1: Sometimes it does by accident if I forget, but not often.
0: Yeah.
1: Yeah, my husband loves that. Lucas, Raven's wife Alicia has a machete on her nightstand.
0: I mean, I wouldn't call it a machete so much as a large butcher knife, though.
1: What's the most surprising thing on your nightstand?
2: Oh, yeah. Right now, my grandpa is there. We got the urn, and it doesn't really... My wife says it doesn't fit with the downstairs decorations, so right. I brought it upstairs, and we still haven't found a good place to put it. It's just in there.
1: I don't think I could sleep with an urn on my nightstand.
0: You know, I've been thinking about the urns recently because, you know, you end up with, like, your pets. I've always thought that I wanted to be cremated, too. People move, and how often do you actually make it to the cemetery and set aside the worms and all that stuff? But then you just end up on somebody's shelf. It's like you're a burden. You know, like they got to carry you from place to place. There's no room where the urn looks good. It's no part of the urn that's like so great for the decor that you're like, yeah, we're definitely going to put grandpa in there.
1: I have the most messed up story. You know, my mother-in-law passed away and my father-in-law had been cremated and she also had wanted to be cremated.
0: Yeah.
1: And
0: if it's that messed up, you probably shouldn't laugh.
1: No, it's like the irony of the whole situation.
0: Yeah.
1: So at the funeral home, they told my husband, they're like, you know, we could sell you an urn, but you can buy them online for so much cheaper. You know, he called me. He's like, I need you to find an urn online. And I'm like, what?
0: Oh, yeah, they got them on Amazon and whatnot. It's crazy.
1: So I found a website and I found a nice urn and it was beautiful.
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1: No, it was a lovely quality urn.
0: We're the Expedia of urns.com. No, thanks for being here.
1: It was a wonderful urn.
0: Yeah, okay.
1: If you had to transfer the ashes from the box to the urn yourself, it was free. But if they had to do it at the funeral home, they were going to charge an additional $250.
0: So you were like, I can cut a corner in this thing and pour it out.
1: I said, there's no world where I touch the plastic bag of ashes and put it in here. I go, somebody else has to do it.
0: Did you get a funnel?
1: Well, no, I didn't do any of that. I think my brother-in-law was the one that actually did it.
0: Okay.
1: But long story short, that website emails me every day to this day.
0: Yeah.
1: The urn website. 20% off urns.
0: In case you got somebody else.
1: And I'm like, do they just think people drop dead in my family every single day? It's been 5 years. Yeah, 5 years.
0: Your circle is afflicted, man.
1: Every time I hit unsubscribe, it just comes back. And I'm like, oh, they think somebody died again. 20% off today. It's messed up.
0: Forward me that email.
1: 1-800-330-9999. What's the strangest thing on your nightstand right now? We'll see what it says about you.
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4: Meteorologist Ray Stajic with the Weather Channel. Not a bunch of change as temperatures are going to stay unseasonably hot. Mostly clear this morning, mostly sunny this afternoon. Near 95, heat index just over 100. Clear night tonight, 73.

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0: 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All right, Nicholas, you ready to play today?
2: Ready.
0: Can you please? Can you do this?
2: No, definitely not.
0: Oh, well, that's not the confidence I was looking for.
2: No, I can do it. Yo, Raven is too good, though. I don't know. He gets everything.
0: Well, let's see. Can you please ask him to leave the room?
2: Raven, can you leave the room, please?
3: You got it. I know what you were trying to do there, Nicholas. Disarm me by complimenting me. $2,800.
0: There we go. Let's wait for that door to close so he can't hear us. When it finally does, we'll be in a soundproof studio. Nick, I'm going to ask you 5 pop culture questions. You have 3 seconds to answer each one. I'll bring them back in, ask them the same questions. Whoever gets the most right wins. Ties go to Raven, okay?
2: You got it.
0: All right. You have anybody to help you out today?
2: I got my son in the car.
0: All right, good. How old is he?
2: He's 11.
0: And what's his name?
2: Say your name, Nick.
4: Nicholas.
0: All right, little Nick. Let's see if you can help that out. Let's do it. Ready?
2: Let's go.
0: Number one, Tom Cruise and Anne Hathaway will star in the Days of Thunder sequel set to be released in 2028. Anne Hathaway is in many movies released this year, but she plays Penelope in which one?
2: I don't know.
0: Number two, Simon Cowell will miss America's Got Talent while he recovers from back surgery, and Kenan Thompson will step in for him. Kenan Thompson has been a cast member of what sketch show since 2003?
2: Oh, my goodness. What sketch show?
0: The most popular one.
2: Nick, you don't know it? I don't know.
0: Number three. Pokemon Wild Card, the new Pokemon movie, is set to be released next year. What is Pokemon short for? What Japanese phrase?
2: Oh, gosh, Nick. We're not Pokemon people. We're sports people.
0: All right, number four. Miley Cyrus dropped her last name from social media without an explanation, and now will just be Miley. What artist with hits like Someone Like You and Rolling in the Deep is known by just her first name?
2: Lost, Anna. Terrible.
0: Number five, some of the weird rules at Burning Man include no feathers, no money, and you have to get rid of your own garbage. It's going on now in what desert?
2: I'll just say Egypt.
0: Okay, good. Yes, Egypt desert. Let me bring Raven back in. Hold on. Yeah. All right, Nicholas and his son did not get any right today.
3: Oh, that's not good, Nicholas. Let's see how I do. Here we go. Maybe they're really, really, really hard.
0: Number one, Tom Cruise and Anne Hathaway will star in the Days of Thunder sequel set to be released in 2028.
3: I'm excited.
0: Anne Hathaway is in many movies released this year. 5. Yeah. But she plays Penelope in which one?
3: The Odyssey.
0: Yes.
3: Yeah.
0: Number two, Simon Cowell will miss America's Got Talent while he recovers from back surgery, and Kenan Thompson will step in for him.
3: Okay.
0: Kenan Thompson has been a cast member of which sketch show since 2003?
3: Missed that one. Huh, Nicholas? Saturday Night Live.
0: Yes, yeah. He's the longest running cast member.
3: Yeah.
0: Number three, Pokemon Wild Card, the new Pokemon movie, is set to be released next year.
3: Okay.
0: What is Pokemon short for? What Japanese phrase?
3: Pocket Monsters.
0: Yep. Number four, Miley Cyrus dropped her last name from social media without an explanation and now is just going to be called Miley.
3: Okay.
0: What artist with hits like Someone Like You and Rolling in the Deep is known just by their first name?
3: Adele.
0: Yep. And number five, some of the weird rules at Burning Man include no feathers, no money, and you have to get rid of your own garbage.
3: Okay.
0: It's going on now in what desert?
3: It's the Mojave Desert.
0: No, it's Black Rock Desert.
3: Oh, come on.
0: Nicholas said Egypt.
2: I misunderstood a question.
0: Yes, all right.
3: A lot of space out there for it. Right, okay.
0: All right, sorry, Nick. He beat you 4-0 today. That's going to get you an Anna and Raven t-shirt, though.
2: It's Nick, and I can't beat Raven.
3: Better luck next time. Enjoy that shirt, man. $2,900 tomorrow, Anna.
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17: On 316 West, speeds in the teens from Winder Highway to Progress Central Avenue. And on 78 West, speeds in the 20s at Scenic Highway. On the Inner Loop 10, speeds in the teens at Old Hole Road. And on 129 South, speeds in the single digits from Chestnut Street to Terrace Street. And this is Tierra Drake with Magic 102.1 traffic.
18: Northeast Georgia weather.
19: Meteorologist Ray Stidjik with the Weather Channel. Not a bunch of change as temperatures are going to stay unseasonably hot. Mostly clear this morning, mostly sunny this afternoon. Near 95, heat index just over 100. Clear night tonight, 73.
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0: Are you having a baby this weekend?
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8: Meteorologist Ray Stigick with the Weather Channel. Not a bunch of change as temperatures are going to stay unseasonably hot. Mostly clear this morning, mostly sunny this afternoon. Near 95, heat index just over 100. Clear night tonight, 73.

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1: If your child goes to one of the over 2,000 schools across the country that don't have Friday classes anymore, can you just call us 1-800-330-9999? We want to hear how it's working out. Do you like it? All that. And I've never been so jealous of a 12-year-old in my life.
2: 2,000 schools. 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
1: Yeah.
2: Like, that's a new thing.
1: It's coming up.

And call on Tuesday, 1-800-330-9999. Tell us what happened. 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
1: It's inevitable. Kids get sick because they're gross and they
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1: have a lot
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1: Yeah, wherever what's the
2: you
1: worst
2: are,
1: place
2: on the
1: for
2: TuneIn Radio
1: game.
2: Name.
1: And all of a sudden, it gets very quiet. So we all kind of turn around
3: behind
1: us. Yeah, like, what are they doing?
3: What's happening?
1: Any mom knows that when the kids get quiet, something's going down.
4: Sure.
1: So remember that birthday party we went to the other night?
5: Yeah.
4: Don't use it for
5: what happened on the trampoline?
4: Serious allergic reactions, increased infections,
5: someone puked.
4: Or lower
5: and then what did everybody do after they realized that one of the kids puked?
4: Tuberculosis.
6: We
4: tell your
6: all
4: doctor
6: tried
4: about any flu-like symptoms
6: up.
4: Or vaccines.
3: Oh.
6: And then
4: liver
6: half
4: problems
6: the
4: leading
6: kids
4: to hospitalization may occur
6: tried
4: when
6: to
4: treated
6: go
4: for
6: play on
4: all
6: the time.
0: Oh, no. This tells you a couple things here. First off,
4: ask
0: kids like trampolines way too
4: the
0: much.
4: One
0: because why would the kids try and clean it up?
1: Because they don't want the parents to know.
0: Because they want to keep on bouncing.
1: Yes.
0: They want to have no problems with
1: brain
0: that. And then they're like, well, we'll just keep bouncing over it. And nobody will know.
1: Fist.
0: So now everybody's covered in what?
1: Surgery.
0: Throw up, splatter.
1: That patch of ice you didn't see.
3: When pain starts, Dronavix is
1: clean it up? Well, that's when it got quiet. That's what we all started piecing together what had happened. So one of the kids had gotten sick in the trampoline. And of course, there's too many kids in the trampoline to begin with, and they're all jumping around going crazy. And now,
0: what are you, the trampoline police? You're counting people
1: at
0: the trampoline here? That's
3: do not take your Dronavix.
1: Here's what I know about trampolines.
3: Avoid use.
1: Somebody's going to get hurt. Somebody's going to cry.
0: That's going to happen.
3: Side effects.
1: Anyway,
3: tell
1: so
3: your doctor
1: somebody
3: about all
1: so
3: your
1: they
3: medicines
1: decide
3: if you're
1: amongst themselves.
3: Breastfeeding.
1: This is a group
3: Dronavics
1: of
3: may
1: seven
3: make
1: children under the age of 9.
0: We're going to clean this up. We're going to handle it. Nobody will know what happened.
1: Mommy and daddy don't need to know what happened. So
3: enzymes.
1: They get bottles of
7: joint displacement,
1: water,
7: knee replacement,
1: and just start dumping it
7: in the
1: all
7: basement,
1: over the trampoline.
7: Slip,
1: so now I'm like,
7: hip,
1: why is the trampoline all wet? What is happening?
3: To learn more about Dronavics, ask your doctor.
1: And the kids, once they admit what had happened,

0: realize now they have to recruit a real parent because this is a bigger issue than they thought they could handle.
1: And sure. I'm a reckless driver.
0: They all
1: want
0: to go back on the trampoline.
1: I just can't put my phone down.
2: This guy is just
3: were you one of the kids that wanted to keep going playing on the trampoline? Yeah.
2: And if he hurt you,
3: and
2: we make sure
3: what happened when
2: protected.
3: Mommy found out that there was puke in the trampoline?
2: Nugent. We'll squeeze
4: you
2: the insurance
4: did not
2: company
4: want
2: for the largest cash reward possible.
5: Yeah. And it right. won't
3: how did you feel about that?
5: Until you get it.
2: That's
3: why did you feel sad? Because you wanted to jump and throw up?
2: Reckless drivers deserve to pay. You deserve to get paid.
4: Because I wanted to jump on the trampoline.
0: Then it became like, who are the good parents? The cool parents that were going to let the kids go back into the puke trampoline. And who are the stinky parents like me that was like, you're not getting back on the trampoline.
6: Yeah, stinky is the operative word here. I can't handle the smell of vomit. That's what it is. Like, seeing it is one thing, but it's the smell really that bothers me. And now your kid is like, you know, they're doing flips in it and all that. Like, I don't care how much you wash it off.
5: Looks like a
6: it's still on there.
0: They have socks on. You can still smell it.
6: Socks are absorbent.
0: Yes.
6: Like, you know, now you're taking a little bit of that with you.
0: Into the grass. Getting off the trampoline. It's all bad. Nothing is good about it. No. But I do think that there are places that when your kid gets sick, it's worse than others. In the trampoline, definitely one of them.
6: Yeah, I'd be up there.
0: What's the worst place that your child's ever gotten sick? 1-800-330-9999.
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19: I'm meteorologist Ray Stidjik with the Weather Channel. Not a bunch of change as temperatures are going to stay unseasonably hot. Mostly clear this morning, mostly sunny this afternoon. Near 95, heat index just over 100. Clear night tonight, 73.
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0: Was at a birthday party, a kid's birthday party, and one of the children vomited in the trampoline while all the kids were in there. And the worst part about it wasn't that the kid got sick in there. It was that the kids tried to clean it up themselves and then just kept jumping. When I grabbed my daughter out of there, she was so mad at me that I took her away from the fun.
6: Oh, man. But I bet she smelled great.
0: Ugh.
6: No thanks.
0: As soon as we got home, I'm like, get in the shower.
6: No,
0: now.
6: Thank you.
0: Worst place that your child got sick. 1-800-330-9999. Coming up, we have a woman on hold. I can't believe she's going to humiliate her son. She's going to humiliate him.
6: He's a grown man now.
0: Yeah, that's right.

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1: 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Magic 102.1, 80s, 90s, and today. Just look at the time. You're still trying to wake up? I know. You'll get through the week. Then it's on to the holiday weekend and a nice short work week next week. That's going to make you feel good eventually. Magic 102.1.

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17: meteorologist Ray Stigick with the Weather Channel. Back to sunshine and back to mid-summertime heat. Sunny today, 95. Heat index over 100. Clear tonight, 73. Sunny tomorrow, mid-90s. Heat index, 105.
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You're home for Anna and Raven in the morning. 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

Magic 102.1, 80s, 90s, and today. Thanks for having us on this morning as you attempt to get through your work morning. You haven't even gotten to lunch yet. Lead singer of this group says he's going to retire in the next year or two. Darius Rucker and his band, Hootie and the Blowfish,

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16: I'm meteorologist Ray Stigick with the Weather Channel. Back to sunshine and back to midsummertime heat. Sunny today, 95. Heat index over 100. Clear tonight, 73. Sunny tomorrow, mid-90s. Heat index, 105.

Magic 102.1, 80s, 90s, and today. Not because it's been hot out and we've wanted to sit in the air conditioning, but it's been a big summer for movie watching between Spider-Man and the movie about this guy, Michael. We've been at the movies a lot, probably eating a lot of popcorn, too.

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3: weather. Meteorologist Ray Stidjik with the Weather Channel. Back to sunshine and back to mid-summertime heat. Sunny today, 95. Heat index over 100. Clear tonight, 73. Sunny tomorrow, mid-90s. Heat index, 105.

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I'm Pete DeGraff. 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

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Going to get through the rest of the afternoon, looking forward to the rest of the week. Maybe you're going to take Friday off. That'd be some good planning, get an extra long holiday weekend.

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22: I'm meteorologist Ray Stajic with the Weather Channel. Back to sunshine and back to mid-summertime heat. Sunny today, 95. Heat index over 100. Clear tonight, 73. Sunny tomorrow, mid-90s. Heat index, 105.

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19: I'm meteorologist Ray Stigick with the Weather Channel. Back to sunshine and back to mid-summertime heat. Sunny today, 95. Heat index over 100. Clear tonight, 73. Sunny tomorrow, mid-90s. Heat index, 105.

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Magic 102.1, 80s, 90s, and today. That was Justin Bieber and Ed Sheeran. Ed is going to be in Atlanta October 3rd. We've got four tickets that we want to give you to go to that show. So you and three friends could have a night on the town. 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
1: 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All right, it's the best time of the year. Football season is here. We got a game this weekend. Georgia is playing Between the Hedges, 3 p.m. kickoff. 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
18: There's heavy congestion on 78 East from Winterville Road to Paris Street. Expect delays on 78 West from Paris Street to Carr Street. And finally, there's bumper-to-bumper traffic on the Interloop along Gold Hole Road. This traffic report is brought to you by Ken Nugent Law Firm. Ken Nugent, Georgia's Law Firm. One call, that's all. I'm Shaw Coggin, and this is Magic 102.1 Traffic. Northeast Georgia
19: weather. I'm meteorologist Ray Stajic with the Weather Channel. The midsummer heat will continue, maybe with some record heat in spots. Rolling through this evening, clear and warm. Overnight, mainly clear. Lows will be in the low 70s. Sunshine, we turn it up again tomorrow to 95. Heat index near 105.

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19: There are speeds in the single digits on the inner loop along Old Hole Road. Expect delays on 78 West from Athens Perimeter to Paris Street. And finally, there's heavy congestion on 78 East from South Phillips Street to South Poplar Street. I'm Shaw Coggan, and this is Magic 102.1 traffic.

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20: There are slowdowns on 78 East from North Pope Street to Wilkerson Street. Expect delays on 78 West from Foundry Street to Alps Road. And finally, there's bumper-to-bumper traffic on the Interloop along Old Hole Road. I'm Shaw Coggan, and this is Magic 102.1 traffic. Northeast Georgia
21: Meteorologist Ray Stajic with the Weather Channel. The midsummer heat will continue, maybe even some record heat in spots. Rolling through this evening, clear and warm. Overnight, mainly clear. Lows will be below 70s. Sunshine, we turn it up again tomorrow to 95. Heat index near 105.

Magic 102.1, 80s, 90s, and today. Georgia is playing this weekend. Football season is finally here. It's the best season of the year. Got a 3 p.m. kickoff at home between the hedges. Do you have your outfit picked out yet? I do. It's laying out on my guest room. Now I'm working on my menu. What are we going to have for our tailgate food? I feel like you got to blow it out the first game of the year. It's going to be a great menu. What's on your menu? Let me know over on Facebook. Go Dawgs.

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He's going to be there at Mercedes-Benz Stadium October the 3rd, and we've got four tickets for you. They're great tickets, so you get to take three of your friends. You can have a night out on the town, go to dinner, all kind of fun stuff. 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

0: 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We've got Anna and Raven back at it tomorrow morning. 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
1: Holy water's watered down, and this town's lost its faith. 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
5: There's heavy congestion on 78 East from South Phillips Street to Wilkerson Street. Expect severe slowdowns on 78 West from Carr Street to Paris Street. And finally, there are speeds in the single digits on the inner loop along Old Hole Road. I'm Shaw Coggin, and this is Magic 102.1 traffic.

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12: There are major slowdowns on 78 East from South Phillips Street to Winterville Road. Expect heavy congestion on 78 West from Williams Street to Paris Street. And finally, there's bumper-to-bumper traffic on the inner loop along Gold Hole Road. I'm Shaw Coggin, and this is Magic 102.1 traffic.
13: Northeast Georgia weather.
14: I'm meteorologist Ray Stajic with the Weather Channel. The midsummer heat will continue, maybe even some record heat in spots. Rolling through this evening, clear and warm. Overnight, mainly clear. Lows will be in the low 70s. Sunshine, we turn it up again tomorrow to 95. Heat index near 105.

Magic 102.1, 80s, 90s, and today with tickets to see Sugarland Gas South Arena. So just down the road, it's in November, so it'll be fall. 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

Magic 102.1, 80s, 90s, and today gearing up for football. I cannot believe we finally have a Georgia game this weekend. And it's a holiday weekend, so hopefully you get a nice three-day weekend. I've got my clothes laid out for the game, working on my tailgate menu. What are you having on your menu? Let me know on Facebook.

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9: There are speeds in the single digits on the inner loop along Old Hole Road. Expect slowdowns on 78 West from Carr Street to King Avenue. And finally, there's heavy congestion on 78 East from Magnolia Street to Winterville Road. I'm Shaw Coggan, and this is Magic 102.1 traffic.

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28: I'm meteorologist Ray Stajic with the Weather Channel. The midsummer heat will continue, maybe even some record heat in spots. Rolling through this evening, clear and warm. Overnight, mainly clear. Lows will be below 70s. Sunshine, we turn it up again tomorrow to 95. Heat index near 105.

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I mean, let me ask you, given the climate now, could you

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25: I'm meteorologist Ray Stajic with the Weather Channel. The mid-summer heat will continue, maybe with some record heat in spots. Rolling through this evening, clear and warm. Overnight, mainly clear. Lows will be in the low 70s. Sunshine, we turn it up again tomorrow to 95. Heat index near 105.

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Kendall Jenner, Katie Holmes, all of the superstars are bringing them back out. Now, what's one old trend in your closet you hope comes back?